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Mine's a cotton field, Kobikolo picks and shovels. We need another Yahweh. Ikosu Shaka, Umtaka, Kwame Nkrumah in our lifetime. But first, it all has to burn down. It all has to burn down.

the children of the sun, living in a slum. 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